0: Merci.
1: Thank you.

gonna be these

This is WRAK Atlanta. Oh, is this in Georgia? This is a new one called Whisper Tames the Lion.

0: move along, gotta move along, gotta move along, gotta move along, gotta move along, gotta move along. I got no home, gotta move along, I got no home. Got no home, but I gotta move along. Welcome to the Driving and Crying After Dinner Coffee Club Hootenanny. Hee-haw.
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0: 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Atlanta, where?
1: Georgia,
0: yeah. Well, I guess we'll do one more. Is that okay? We're really sick of this song, but

You're listening to WRE Atlanta. We don't know that, but it's a chance, yo.

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1: WREK Atlanta, because one never knows, do one.

You just heard Portal by Wishy, and before that was Quiet Life by Sheem. Up next is The Drop by The Bones of J.R. Jones.

vibrations of a bell's sound. The sweetheart calls, and I venture forth, a voice of

That was And We Go Gentle by Hiatus Coyote. Before that was Wrapped Around by Flower Child. And of course, we started off the hour with Summer Breeze by Gott Street Park and Rosie Lowe. All right, next track is a familiar one, probably for a few of y'all. We're going to be playing Summer Madness by Kool & the Gang.